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0: from Toronto. 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
7: The views expressed here during discussions, debates, and other programs are strictly that of the participants and not of the management of Radio Pakistan Toronto and CMR. Similarly, Radio Pakistan Toronto is not liable for any false, misleading messages from our advertisers. An advertiser is solely responsible for claims and litigation that may arise from airing of such ads.
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2: Nadi Amagra, Chara, funeral pre planning, Chetta, Japa, to go to our and Lelis poor Ranadapa, other who came to be a mother about Japa to go to our in Tolaka, Unka, and both under the Yamakrakapa.
4: Eh? Kali, you never lot to Katraje, you pretty large, Jodi Kraje. Follow the video of a Matigrakla.
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9: 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Be the reason someone chooses softer thoughts, dares to keep dreaming, and remember that not everything beautiful is lost. Sometimes just being who you are is already enough to light the way.
6: Zindagi bahut khoobsurat, anmol aur nayab tohfa hai. 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
0: 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On Williams Parkway, jahan pe production ka sara kaam hota hai. In case anybody needs quick service, and we always can look after them here as well. Mississauga mein dekhiye Confederation Plaza bhi hai, and uske baad Creekside, जो कि डिक्सी डंडास पे है. वान में दो लोकेशन है अभी, सिटी व्यू प्लाजा जो कि मेजर मैक एंड 400 के ऊपर, क्लाइनबर्ग कॉमन 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So these locations we have, you can easily find something close to you. Go, you're going to get the same service from every location. And I stand behind every location you go to. If you are one person not happy, please call me direct. Because I'm going to make sure that you're super happy. If laga ki ek aadha percent reh gaya hai, तो वो उसमें आपने बिल्कुल वेट नहीं करनी, सीधा मुझसे आपने कांटेक्ट करना है, एंड आई विल मेक श्योर कौन सी कमी रही ताकि हम उसको रिपीट भी ना करें.
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US Air Force ne warn kiya AI-powered robot fighters human pilots ko surpass kar sakte hain. Lawsuit settlement ke baad US government to drop the tax claim against President Donald Trump. Trump ne kaha ki unhone Iran par strike ko hold off kiya kyunki Qatar, Saudi Arab और यूएई के लीडर्स ने डिप्लोमेसी की अपील की थी. नाइजीरियन आर्मी का कहना है कि यूएस नाइजीरिया की जॉइंट स्ट्राइक्स ने 175 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
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Enjoy the song, I'll be back.

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3: 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Aur khali hum options discuss karke consultancy nahi provide karte, hum services provide karte hain. Basically we can file consumer proposals for you, bankruptcies for you, and also we provide credit counseling services. To kai tarah ke debts hote hain, unsecured, secured. To basically all kind of unsecured debts can be settled, aur business debts ho, personal ho, iske alawa CRA ke taxes hain, HST mein agar aap behind hain, aur kai लोग ऐसा करते हैं कि इधर उधर से गलत 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right options to settle your debts. So phone number is 416-428-2165, that is 416-428-2165. Thank you.
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10: 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Just remember, you say sell and I say sold.
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0: 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And Suki ji ki taraf se Kumar Sanu ki awaaz mein Jab Pyar Kisi Se Hota Hai was the film filmaya on Salman Khan. 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Bahar ka tapman 17 degrees Celsius feels like 16.

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3: 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careful. And Knicks rallied from 22 down to beat Cavs 115-104 in overtime in game 1 of Western Conference Finals. 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And enjoy the song. Phir Brampton TV and Appliances Sultan ji bhi hamare saath honge. TV Appliance Laundry ke Sultan, kuch amazing deals aap tak lekar aayenge bahut jald.

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2: 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We make no guarantee about the accuracy of information presented on this show.
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0: 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Truly appreciate. Okay? Thank you so much. Take care. 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
1: Thank you so much. And who's this?
2: Well, this is Birdie here. But the only thing Birdie. Is, yeah, but the only thing is that I kept looking for you for 1 month on that
1: other channel.
2: Yeah.
1: Okay. But thank you so much.
2: 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Now this is for a short time, right?
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1: Thank
2: is the positivity.
1: Mm-hmm.
2: That's what impresses me in the other people more, and I try and follow that.
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2: 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Thank you, Mukesh. We'll talk to you soon. All the best.
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1: 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I'm right now. Tomorrow is another day. A wave after wave of excitement comes to me of new things within me, within myself. 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
2: Good evening. You're listening to Radio Pakistan Toronto. This is me, Iwani, with local update. Ontario's Health Minister Sylvia Jones confirms that a patient who recently travelled to East Africa is now in Ontario Hospital being assessed for a range of possible infections, including a rare type of Ebola virus that's currently spreading in the Democratic Republic of Congo and neighbouring Uganda. Ford government looking for company to build Observation V at Niagara Falls. Three suspicious fires at Pickering Housing Development leaves couple in tough spot. The Ontario Port Authority says the proposed island airport expansion will cost up to $5 billion. A suspect is wanted in connection to an assault in Portlands that happened last October. The FIFA World Cup was billed as a way to draw tourists from across the world to Canada along with their money, and now the Parliamentary Budget Office says government are set to spend $1 billion on the game. As the civil war in Sudan enters its fourth year, the number of refugees hoping to find safe harbor in Canada continues to pile up. Catalina Gillies with the growing frustrations from the Sudanese community as the crisis back home stretches on. Calling for faster access for neuromuscular treatment in Canada. New Democrats and several unions are warning that federal job cuts and research facility closure will put food and safety security at risk. Toronto police are investigating after evidence of gunfire was found at a restaurant in downtown Toronto on Wednesday. Prime Minister Mark Carney said Israel's treatment of people aboard an intercepted flotilla abnormal and unacceptable, adding Ottawa is seeking assurance about the safety of Canadians involved. Stay tuned on Radio Pakistan Toronto for more such updates. Good night.
3: کینیڈا میں آئے ہر خاندان کا خواب ہوتا ہے کہ ان کا ایک اپنا پیارا سا گھر ہو یا کاروبار ہو, لیکن مارٹگیج کے بڑھتے ریٹس اور گھروں کی بڑھتی قیمتیں اگر آپ کے خواب کو پورا نہیں ہونے دے رہی تو رائل 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
1: Ji haan, 416-428-2165. 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
2: 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And one call will make a difference to your life, that I guarantee. So my phone number is 416-428-2165. Again, it's 416-428-2165. Once you will call, that call will make a difference to your life. Thank you.
1: Thank you very much, Aisha Munawwar sahab. 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
12: 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End of the day, if someone diagnosed, why not to pay off our mortgage? Why not to pay off all those financial debts we have? And end of the day, take care of yourself. So, agar ek bande ko heart attack ho jata hai, kuch illness ho jati hai, they need some time to stay at home. Us case mein, work se bhi aapko ho sakta hai, 2,000-5,000, jo bhi aapki disability, wo milna shuru ho. But will it be a good idea to get a lump sum benefit on the top which you qualify actually? So lump sum benefit policy hai ye, critical illness cover karti hai, aur iska sabse bada jo fayda hai Arshad ji ki ye paisa aapko tax free milta hai jo aap kisi bhi purpose ke liye use kar sakte hain, aap kuch bhi kar sakte hain iske sath mein, so that money is yours.
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12: 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So when you are healthy, that is the best golden time to buy life insurance or critical illness policy.
11: 6477679852. अच्छा, इसको जब नेचुरल में क्लोज करते हैं तो 25 क्रिटिकल इलनेसेस ऐसी हैं, अगर आपको वो हो जाती हैं और उसके बाद आपकी जितनी इंश्योरेंस आपने क्वार्टर मिलियन, हाफ मिलियन, वन मिलियन, अगर आप डायग्नोज हो जाते हैं, सेहत भी आ जाती है, उसके फौरन बाद विद इन 30 डेज आपको वो पैसे मिल जाते हैं, सही?
12: 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So if someone doesn't have this kind of coverage, they should always get educated on these policies.
11: Very right. Janab, koi information chahiye ho abhi call kar le 6477679852. 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Vishal bhai, thank you very much. Bahut shukriya aapka. Next week aap se fir baat karte hain. Thank you very much for your time.
12: Pleasure. Thank you.
11: Bahut shukriya. 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